0: Night of Stand-Up Comedy. The erratic players will also present the adventures of Robin Hood, while the Dudeney players will bring Hurry Hard and Bare Bones to the stage. The season continues this Saturday with 6-minute warning. A new-look High River Flyers team hits the ice for its regular season opener tonight in Medicine Hat. New Flyer and High River native Cohen Spencer says the team wants to bring competitive hockey back to the community.
1: We don't want people to come and be disappointed when they come and watch our games. You know, even if we lose, we want to fight a hard battle and try and bring that competitiveness back to the Flyers.
0: The Flyers have retooled their roster after finishing at the bottom of the HJHL South Division the past two seasons. The annual Show and Shine goes on Sunday from 10 to 3 in downtown High River. Coordinator Tracy Blackman is excited about this year's event.
2: We've got tons of cars coming in, vendors, live music. It's going to be an amazing day.
0: Free shuttles will run all day from the parking lot east of the co-op to the corner of 1st and 3rd downtown. And October 19th is not only referendum day, but it's also by-election day in Clare's home. Two candidates will vie for the councillor position vacated when Craig Zimmer resigned in July. The municipal poll is at the Agriplex this year, and returning officer Corrine Keyes anticipates it could improve voter turnout. The referendum poll will be at the community center, with the municipal poll directly across the parking lot. In other news, four people have been charged after $3 million in illegal tobacco was seized in the Calgary area. BC's Attorney General is shocked by a news report that says ChatGPT told the Tumbler Ridge mass shooter how to get around its own safeguards. And Riley Green will headline the Grey Cup halftime show in Calgary this November.
3: High River Online Sports.
0: The Toronto Blue Jays season wraps up this weekend as they host the Cincinnati Reds for three. They won't make the playoffs this year. The NHL preseason wraps up this weekend with the Flames playing the Oilers in Edmonton tomorrow at 7. In the BCHL, the Okotoks Oilers travel to Cranbrook tonight. Then they host their season home opener tomorrow against the Spruce Grove Saints at 7. In the HJHL, the Carstar Okotoks Bisons have their season home opener tonight. They host the Red Deer Vipers at 8 at the Murray. They then welcome the Rocky Mountain House Rams to town tomorrow night. In High River, the Flyers kick off the regular season in Medicine Hat tonight, then head to Rimby tomorrow. In the CFL, Week 17 sees Saskatchewan in BC tonight, with the Stamps flying to Ottawa tomorrow as Edmonton hosts Hamilton. And in the CPL, Cavalry hosts Quebec tonight at 7.
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0: Clear this evening with a low of 6. 15 tomorrow with sun in the morning before clouds bring a chance of rain and risk of thunderstorm. Sunday sunny with a high 14.
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3: Tonight will become clear with a low of 6. Sunny tomorrow morning before clouds and a chance of rain roll in the afternoon. Highs of 15. And sunny Sunday with highs of 14. For the full 7-day forecast, go to highriveronline.com. I'm Julie Patton.
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21: Clear this evening with a low of 6. 15 tomorrow with sun in the morning before clouds bring a chance of rain and risk of thunderstorm. Sunday sunny with a high of 14. For the full 7-day forecast, go to highriveronline.com. 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
20: Hope you're having a great weekend. It's our first official fall weekend. Raylan Byerly from Okotoks gets to drive around her all-new 2026 Jeep Cherokee Hybrid that she won in her Duck Duck Jeep contest. Wonder if she's going to make her way over to High River for her big weekend. The Balloon Festival continues until Sunday. The 5th annual Brian Chipchase Senior Memorial Show and Shine goes this Sunday as well. And we have the burnout and the part swap on Saturday. 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
2: With your local news, I'm Julie Patton. High River is getting ready to roll out the red carpet for the premiere of Heartland's 20th season. The screening is set for next Friday, celebrating two decades of the hit series filmed in High River and surrounding area. Fans can tour the iconic Maggie's Diner set, see the cast and crew walk the red carpet, and watch the first episode of the new season before it airs. Season 20 officially premieres next Sunday on CBC and CBC Gem. The High River Flyers are hoping to start a new chapter when the regular season gets underway tonight. High River native and new Flyer Cohen Spencer says the team is looking to change the narrative after two tough seasons.
3: You know, we're changing the narrative here. It's not going to be the same as what it's been the past couple of years. You know, like we want playoff hockey and we want entertaining hockey and we want competitive hockey and we want to win.
2: The Flyers kick off the season with a 7:30 puck drop tonight in Medicine Hat. Live music, theater, and comedy are returning to Okotoks Old Church Theater this fall. The 2026-27 season includes performances by Juno Award winner Valdi, Jeffrey Straker, Piano Heist, and stand-up comedy. The Erratic Players will present a two-actor reimagining of the adventures of Robin Hood, while the Dudeney Players will bring Hurry Hard, Bare Bones, and their annual one-act play showcase to the stage. Vocal group 6 Minute Warning is set to perform tomorrow night. And October 19th will be by-election day in Clare's home, the same day as the referendum. It's to replace town councillor Craig Zimmer, who stepped down in July. Returning officer Corrine Keyes says the poll is at the Agriplex this year, as the referendum is at the community center.
4: People are definitely going to go out that day. They're going to go to the community center and then hopefully, as they're coming and going, see that we are set up at the Agriplex.
2: By-election turnout is usually quite low. In other news, police have charged a Quebec man accused of making death threats online toward Prime Minister Mark Carney. The town of Bowdoin says it's found a rat in the area and has called Alberta's Rat Patrol to investigate. And the Calgary Zoo has announced the pregnancy of an endangered western lowland gorilla.
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2: Clear this evening with a low of 6. 15 tomorrow with sun in the morning before clouds bring a chance of rain and risk of thunderstorm. Sunday sunny with a high of 14.
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0: more specifically, the hybrid with the loop glow. Now the glow starts at 7 p.m. and it's already started. Unfortunately, due to the weather conditions, they couldn't put the actual kind of like balloon shade on it, so they're just going with the carriage and having the open flame. So it just looks like a big field of big candles. If you have nothing to do tonight, come down. Parking's $20 and entry is free, so if you walk in, you want to pay down to get it. I'm Sam Ward with the Fun of the Foothills Cruiser.
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5: High River Online weather.
6: Tonight will become clear with a low of 6. Sunny tomorrow morning before clouds and a chance of rain roll in the afternoon. Highs of 15. And sunny Sunday with highs of 14. For the full 7-day forecast, go to highriveronline.com. I'm Julie Patton.
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8: Clear this evening with a low of 6. 15 tomorrow with sun in the morning before clouds bring a chance of rain and risk of thunderstorm. Sunday sunny with a high 14. For the full 7-day forecast, go to highriveronline.com. I'm Julie Patton.
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9: Hope you're having a great weekend. It's our first official fall weekend. Raylan Byerly from Okotoks gets to drive around her all-new 2026 Jeep Cherokee Hybrid that she won in her Duck Duck Jeep contest. Wonder if she's going to make her way over to High River for her big weekend. The Balloon Festival continues until Sunday. The 5th Annual Brian Chip Chase Senior Memorial Show and Shine goes this Sunday as well. And we have the Burnout and the Park Swap on Saturday. Have a fantastic weekend.
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1: With your local news, I'm Julie Patton. A new season of music, theater, and comedy is kicking off at the Okotoks Old Church Theater. The 2026-27 season features Juno Award winner Valdi, Jeffrey Straker, and an Irish quartet. The lineup also includes musical comedy, an all-Canadian sing-along with Piano Heist, and a night of stand-up comedy. The Erratic Players will also present The Adventures of Robin Hood, while the Dudeney Players will bring Hurry Hard and Bare Bones to the stage. The season continues this Saturday with 6-minute warning. A new-look High River Flyers team hits the ice for its regular season opener tonight in Medicine Hat. New Flyer and High River native Cohen Spencer says the team wants to bring competitive hockey back to the community.
2: We don't want people to come and be disappointed when they come and watch our games. You know, even if we lose, we want to fight a hard battle and try and bring that competitiveness back to the Flyers.
1: The Flyers have retooled their roster after finishing at the bottom of the HJHL South Division the past two seasons. The annual Show and Shine goes on Sunday from 10 to 3 in downtown High River. Coordinator Tracy Blackman is excited about this year's event.
3: We've got tons of cars coming in, vendors, live music. It's going to be an amazing day.
1: Free shuttles will run all day from the parking lot east of the co-op to the corner of 1st and 3rd downtown. And October 19th is not only referendum day, but it's also by-election day in Claire's home. Two candidates will vie for the councillor position vacated when Craig Zimmer resigned in July. The municipal poll is at the Agriplex this year, and returning officer Corrine Keyes anticipates it could improve voter turnout. The referendum poll will be at the community center, with the municipal poll directly across the parking lot. In other news, four people have been charged after $3 million in illegal tobacco was seized in the Calgary area. BC's Attorney General is shocked by a news report that says ChatGPT told the Tumbler Ridge mass shooter how to get around its own safeguards. And Riley Green will headline the Grey Cup halftime show in Calgary this November.
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1: Clear this evening with a low of 6. 15 tomorrow with sun in the morning before clouds bring a chance of rain and risk of thunderstorm. Sunday sunny with a high 14.
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0: as a super deep and tossed DC has his butt, they'll fill out the characters, shooting the flame up, so it looks like a bunch of big candles on the field. Trust me, it's still pretty fun and cool to watch that. They started at 7 PM. They're running for the rest of the night, I believe, until 9 PM. So if you've got nothing going on, you can make your way down to the High River Balloon Festival and check out the I'm Sam Ward, the Fun in the Foothills.
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4: High River Online weather.
5: Tonight will become clear with a low of 6. Sunny tomorrow morning before clouds and a chance of rain roll in the afternoon. Highs of 15. And sunny Sunday with highs of 14. For the full 7-day forecast, go to highriveronline.com. I'm Julie Patton.
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8: Clear this evening with a low of 6. 15 tomorrow with sun in the morning before clouds bring a chance of rain and risk of thunderstorm. Sunday sunny with a high 14. For the full 7-day forecast, go to highriveronline.com. 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
6: Hope you're having a great weekend. 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Raylan Byerly from Okotoks gets to drive around her all-new 2026 Jeep Cherokee Hybrid that she won in her Duck Duck Jeep contest. Wonder if she's going to make her way over to High River for her big weekend. The Balloon Festival continues until Sunday. The 5th Annual Brian Chipchase Senior Memorial Show and Shine goes this Sunday as well. And we have the Burnout and the Part Swap on Saturday. Have a fantastic weekend.
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1: With your local news, I'm Julie Patton. High River is getting ready to roll out the red carpet for the premiere of Heartland's 20th season. The screening is set for next Friday, celebrating two decades of the hit series filmed in High River and surrounding area. Fans can tour the iconic Maggie's Diner set, see the cast and crew walk the red carpet, and watch the first episode of the new season before it airs. Season 20 officially premieres next Sunday on CBC and CBC Gem. The High River Flyers are hoping to start a new chapter when the regular season gets underway tonight. High River native and new Flyer Cohen Spencer says the team is looking to change the narrative after two tough seasons.
2: You know, we're changing the narrative here. It's not going to be the same as what it's been the past couple years. You know, like we want playoff hockey and we want entertaining hockey and we want competitive hockey and we want to win.
1: The Flyers kick off the season with a 7:30 puck drop tonight in Medicine Hat. Live music, theater, and comedy are returning to Okotoks Old Church Theater this fall. The 2026-27 season includes performances by Juno Award winner Valdi, Jeffrey Straker, Piano Heist, and stand-up comedy. The Erratic Players will present a two-actor reimagining of The Adventures of Robin Hood, while the Dudeney Players will bring Hurry Hard, Bare Bones, and their annual one-act play showcase to the stage. Vocal group 6 Minute Warning is set to perform tomorrow night. And October 19th will be by-election day in Claresholm, the same day as the referendum. It's to replace Town Councillor Craig Zimmer, who stepped down in July. Returning Officer Corrine Keyes says the poll is at the Agriplex this year, as the referendum is at the community center.
3: People are definitely going to go out that day. They're going to go to the community center and then hopefully, as they're coming and going, see that we are set up at the Agriplex.
1: By-election turnout is usually quite low. In other news, police have charged a Quebec man accused of making death threats online toward Prime Minister Mark Carney. The town of Bowdoin says it's found a rat in the area and has called Alberta's Rat Patrol to investigate. And the Calgary Zoo has announced the pregnancy of an endangered western lowland gorilla.
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1: Clear this evening with a low of 6. 15 tomorrow with sun in the morning before clouds bring a chance of rain and risk of thunderstorm. Sunday sunny with a high 14.
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1: Tonight will become clear with a low of 6. Sunny tomorrow morning before clouds and a chance of rain roll in the afternoon. Highs of 15. And sunny Sunday with highs of 14. For the full 7-day forecast, go to highriveronline.com. I'm Julie Patton.
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0: High River Online weather.
14: Clear this evening with a low of 6. 15 tomorrow with sun in the morning before clouds bring a chance of rain and risk of thunderstorm. Sunday sunny with a high 14. For the full 7-day forecast, go to highriveronline.com. 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
7: Hope you're having a great weekend. 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The Balloon Festival continues until Sunday. 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And we have the Burnout and the Part Swap on Saturday. 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
2: High River Online weather.
3: Tonight will become clear with a low of 6. Sunny tomorrow morning before clouds and a chance of rain roll in the afternoon. Highs of 15. And sunny Sunday with highs of 14. For the full 7-day forecast, go to highriveronline.com. I'm Julie Patton.
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10: Clear this evening with a low of 6. 15 tomorrow with sun in the morning before clouds bring a chance of rain and risk of thunderstorm. Sunday sunny with a high 14. For the full 7-day forecast, go to HighRiverOnline.com. 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
4: Hope you're having a great weekend. It's our first official fall weekend. Raylan Byerly from Okotoks gets to drive around her all-new 2026 Jeep Cherokee Hybrid that she won in our Duck Duck Jeep contest. Wonder if she's going to make her way over to High River for our big weekend. The Balloon Festival continues until Sunday. The 5th Annual Brian Chip Chase Senior Memorial Show and Shine goes this Sunday as well. And we have the Burnout and the Part Swap on Saturday. Have a fantastic weekend.
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8: Tonight will become clear with a low of 6. Sunny tomorrow morning before clouds and a chance of rain roll in the afternoon, highs of 15, and sunny Sunday with highs of 14. For the full 7-day forecast, go to highriveronline.com. 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
15: Clear this evening with a low of 6. 15 tomorrow with sun in the morning before clouds bring a chance of rain and risk of thunderstorm. Sunday sunny with a high of 14. For the full 7-day forecast, go to highriveronline.com. I'm Julie Patton.
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8: Hope you're having a great weekend. 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The Balloon Festival continues until Sunday. The 5th Annual Brian Chip Chase Senior Memorial Show and Shine goes this Sunday as well. And we have the Burnout and the Part Swap on Saturday. 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
2: A mix of sun and cloud today, windy and 15 degrees. Partly cloudy this evening, overnight fog patches, a low of zero with patchy frost. Tomorrow, sunshine and 14. Then for Monday and Tuesday, it'll be sunny with highs of 18. Current weather conditions can be found anytime on your High River Online app. I'm Judy Peters.
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1: A mix of sun and cloud today. Windy and 15 degrees. Partly cloudy this evening. Overnight fog patches. A low of zero with patchy frost. Tomorrow, sunshine and 14. Then for Monday and Tuesday, it'll be sunny with highs of 18. Current weather conditions can be found anytime on your High River online app. I'm Judy Peters. Our community, our country.
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17: Hope you're having a great weekend. It's our first official fall weekend. Raylan Byerly from Okotoks gets to drive around her all-new 2026 Jeep Cherokee Hybrid that she won in her Duck Duck Jeep contest. Wonder if she's going to make her way over to High River for her big weekend. The Balloon Festival continues until Sunday. The 5th Annual Brian Chip Chase Senior Memorial Show and Shine goes this Sunday as well. And we have the Burnout and the Part Swap on Saturday. Have a fantastic weekend.
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9: Hope you're having a great weekend. It's our first official fall weekend. Raylan Byerly from Okotoks gets to drive around her all-new 2026 Jeep Cherokee Hybrid that she won in her Duck Duck Jeep contest. Wonder if she's going to make her way over to High River for her big weekend. The Balloon Festival continues until Sunday. The 5th annual Brian Chip Chase Senior Memorial Show and Shine goes this Sunday as well. And we have the burnout and the part swap on Saturday. Have a fantastic weekend.
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2: A mix of sun and cloud today, windy and 15 degrees. Partly cloudy this evening, overnight fog patches, a low of zero with patchy frost. Tomorrow, sunshine and 14. Then for Monday and Tuesday, it'll be sunny with highs of 18. Current weather conditions can be found anytime on your High River Online app. I'm Judy Peters.
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2: Hope you're having a great weekend. It's our first official fall weekend. Raylan Byerly from Okotoks gets to drive around her all-new 2026 Jeep Cherokee Hybrid that she won in her Duck Duck Jeep contest. Wonder if she's going to make her way over to High River for her big weekend. The Balloon Festival continues until Sunday. The 5th Annual Brian Chipchase Senior Memorial Show and Shine goes this Sunday as well. And we have the Burnout and the Part Swap on Saturday. Have a fantastic weekend.
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0: How are you doing? It's Tank Montana. This is Today in Country Music History for September 26th. On this date in 1999, singer-actor Hoyt Axton died of a heart attack at the age of 61. He had written songs for Elvis, John Denver, Ringo Starr, and Glenn Campbell. His mother, Mae Axton, wrote Heartbreak Hotel. And on this date in 2000, Garth Brooks announced his plans to retire from touring during a party to celebrate his sales of 100 million albums. That's today in country music history.
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7: Hope you're having a great weekend. 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Raylan Byerly from Okotoks gets to drive around her all-new 2026 Jeep Cherokee Hybrid that she won in her Duck Duck Jeep contest. Wonder if she's going to make her way over to High River for her big weekend. The Balloon Festival continues until Sunday. The 5th annual Brian Chip Chase Senior Memorial Show and Shine goes this Sunday as well. And we have the Burnout and the Park Swap on Saturday. 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
2: A mix of sun and cloud today, windy and 15 degrees. Partly cloudy this evening, overnight fog patches, a low of zero with patchy frost. Tomorrow, sunshine and 14. Then for Monday and Tuesday, it'll be sunny with highs of 18. Current weather conditions can be found anytime on your High River Online app. I'm Judy Peters.
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0: 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Now, High Stone Pharmacy has been a long time coming and it's finally here. So they offer a whole bunch of stuff here. They've got travel vaccinations and they accept all insurance cards. They've also got quick in-house compounding and ostomy care. And they've got a whole bunch going on for their celebration here today. They've got a bunch of snacks and other kind of goodies, and they're also giving away some gifts. So if you come drop on by, say you need a little pill container, or maybe you've got a baby, they've got some soothers here for them. Whole lot of little gifts, all for the family. So if you're looking for something to do on this Saturday morning, come drop on by to High Stone Pharmacy, talk to the owners here, find out what they're all about, and just see all the things they have to offer. The event's going on until 2 o'clock today. You can catch me here giving away some branded swag and talking to the people. I'm Brandon Zebiak with 99.7 Sun Country and High River Online.
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11: Hope you're having a great weekend. It's our first official fall weekend. Raylan Byerly from Okotoks gets to drive around her all-new 2026 Jeep Cherokee Hybrid that she won in her Duck Duck Jeep contest. Wonder if she's going to make her way over to High River for her big weekend. The Balloon Festival continues until Sunday. The 5th annual Brian Chip Chase Senior Memorial Show and Shine goes this Sunday as well. And we have the burnout and the part swap on Saturday. Have a fantastic weekend.
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0: Good morning. It's Brandon Sebiak here with 99.7 Sun Country and High River Online. I'm still hanging out here outside of the High Stone Pharmacy for their grand opening celebration. They're here on Center Street in downtown High River here, and they have got so many services going on. It is absolutely incredible. So, for example, they've got passport photos. You can get a passport photo taken for just $10. You can get your prescription transferred in just 5 minutes. Quick, easy, hassle-free. They've also got free same-day delivery if you live in High River, Cayley, Blackie, Alderside, and Mossley. They've also got a compounding service here, so they make all of their medications in-house the same day that you order them. And overall, it's just going to be an amazing event here. They've got some snacks here. They're giving away some gifts. So if you're looking for something to do this Saturday morning before the burnout, come drop on by to High Stone Pharmacy for the grand opening celebration. I'll be here until 2. I'm Brandon Sebiak with 99.7 Sun Country and High River Online.
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0: It's the James Barker Band, and After Dark. How you doing? I'm Tank Montana with Dean Brody on the way for you, and Hands of Time, Eric Church, coming up for you next.
1: Good morning. It's Brandon Zebiak here with 99.7 Sun Country and High River Online. I'm still hanging out here in downtown High River at Highstone Pharmacy for their grand opening celebration. Now, Highstone here, they've been open for a few months now, but this is their grand opening, which means they've got a whole lot of snacks here, and they've also got some amazing gifts. So if you're looking for a first aid kit or just any kind of pharmacy goods, they've got a whole bunch of stuff here that they're just giving away. And so what makes Highstone Pharmacy so amazing is that they're experienced and caring. They've got prescription services. They make custom medications in-house the same day that you order them. And they also offer free same-day delivery for locations such as High River, Cayley, Blackie, Alderside, and Mossley. And they also can transfer your prescription in just 5 minutes. That's just some of the many things that they offer over here at Highstone. So if you want to see more of what they've got in store, come drop on by. The event's going on until 2 o'clock. I'm Brandon Zebiak with 99.7 Sun Country and High River Online.
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11: Hope you're having a great weekend. It's our first official fall weekend. Raylan Byerly from Okotoks gets to drive around her all-new 2026 Jeep Cherokee Hybrid that she won in her Duck Duck Jeep contest. Wonder if she's going to make her way over to High River for her big weekend. The Balloon Festival continues until Sunday. The 5th Annual Brian Chip Chase Senior Memorial Show and Shine goes this Sunday as well. And we have the Burnout and the Part Swap on Saturday. 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
1: High River Online Weather.
2: A mix of sun and cloud today, windy and 15 degrees. Partly cloudy this evening, overnight fog patches, a low of zero with patchy frost. Tomorrow, sunshine and 14. Then for Monday and Tuesday, it'll be sunny with highs of 18. Current weather conditions can be found anytime on your High River Online app. I'm Judy Peters.
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0: Good morning, it's Brandon Zebiak here with 99.7 Sun Country and High River Online. I'm still hanging out here in downtown High River at High Stone Pharmacy for their grand opening celebration. What makes High Stone Pharmacy so unique is that they make a lot of their own medication in-house. So say you've got a medication that's out of stock or you're having trouble finding your prescribed medication because it's either back-ordered or unavailable, well, here at High Stone Pharmacy, their in-house compounding pharmacy may be able to prepare a customized alternative when it's appropriate. It's just one of the many amazing services that they offer here. And to celebrate their grand opening, they've got all these snacks and goodies. There's a lot of people here chatting it up, just finding out more about what High Stone Pharmacy is doing here in the community. I'll be here until 2 o'clock as well, chatting it up with some people and giving away some stuff. We've got some first aid kits here. We've got some stuff for babies and a whole bunch of other things here. So if you're looking for something to do this Saturday morning, come drop on by to High Stone Pharmacy, grab yourself some cake and enjoy their grand opening. I'm Brandon Zebiak with 99.7 Sun Country and High River Online.
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12: Hope you're having a great weekend. It's our first official fall weekend. Raylan Byerly from Okotoks gets to drive around her all-new 2026 Jeep Cherokee Hybrid that she won in her Duck Duck Jeep contest. Wonder if she's going to make her way over to High River for her big weekend. The Balloon Festival continues until Sunday. The 5th annual Brian Chip Chase Senior Memorial Show and Shine goes this Sunday as well. And we have the Burnout and the Park Swap on Saturday. Have a fantastic weekend.
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0: Good morning, it's Brandon Zebiak here with 99.7 Sun Country and High River Online. I'm still hanging out here in downtown High River at Highstone Pharmacy for their grand opening celebration, and it has been absolutely busy. We've got a whole bunch of people here chatting it up, and what I love about the folks here at Highstone is that they're very community-oriented, and that couldn't be shown more in the fact that they gave me just a whole bunch of free swag here to give away. So if you've got some little girls, we've got some hair bands here and some cute little kitten-shaped hair clips. There's some toothbrushes here for the kids as well. If you're on the older side, we've got a blood pressure monitor. That's right, just come on in, ask for it, and it's yours. We've also got some first aid kits here because you can never have too many of them. Put one in your car, put one at home, put one in the office. You never know when you're going to need it. I'm going to be here until 2 o'clock today, chatting it up with some folks, enjoying the amazing snacks here, and celebrating the opening of an amazing pharmacy right here in High River. I'm Brandon Zebiak with High River Online and 99.7 Sun Country.
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0: It's Megan Patrick. Good morning. It's Tank Montana. The Blue Jays, who are not going to the postseason after going to the World Series final last year, they're not even in the playoffs. They'll wrap up the season with game number 2 against Cincinnati this afternoon. They'll wrap things up tomorrow afternoon in Toronto.
1: Good morning. It's Brandon Zebiak here with High River Online and 99.7 Sun Country. I'm hanging out here at Highstone Pharmacy here in High River for their grand opening celebration. Now, the folks here at Highstone, they've been open for a few months now, but with their grand opening, they've got some snacks here. They've got some swag that they're giving away over here at the 99.7 Sun Country bench. And we've just got a whole lot of activities going on here in downtown High River today. So if you're planning on dropping by to check out the burnouts later today and you showed up a little bit early, well, come drop on by to the pharmacy, see some of the amazing products that they've got here. It's rare I step foot into a pharmacy, but being here, there are just some amazing products. They've got a gallon of water for just $2. I think that is absolutely incredible, especially if you're someone who drinks bottled water. I'm going to be here until 2 o'clock today, chatting it up with some people, giving away some stuff, and just celebrating the grand opening of such an amazing pharmacy. I'm Brandon Zebiak with 99.7 Sun Country and High River Online.
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11: Hope you're having a great weekend. 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Raylan Byerly from Okotoks gets to drive around her all-new 2026 Jeep Cherokee Hybrid that she won in her Duck Duck Jeep contest. Wonder if she's going to make her way over to High River for our big weekend. The Balloon Festival continues until Sunday. The 5th annual Brian Chip Chase Senior Memorial Show and Shine goes this Sunday as well. 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
1: A mix of sun and cloud today, windy and 15 degrees. Partly cloudy this evening, overnight fog patches, a low of zero with patchy frost. Tomorrow, sunshine and 14. Then for Monday and Tuesday, it'll be sunny with highs of 18. Current weather conditions can be found anytime on your High River Online app. I'm Judy Peters.
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0: Good afternoon, it's Brandon Zebiak here with High River Online and 99.7 Sun Country, hanging out here at Highstone Pharmacy for their grand opening celebration. Now there's two things I want to talk about for this minute here, that's snacks and services. They've got a ton of snacks here for their celebration. They've got samosas, they've got cake, they've got coffee, juice, soda pop, butter tarts. It is an absolutely delicious, bountiful feast. Now, as for services, though, I just want to talk about some of the things that they provide here at Highstone. For example, they've got passport photos. You can get your photo taken for your passport for just $10. They've also got some free same-day delivery, so if you order something, you can get it delivered that same day with no added cost. There's also some compounding services, so if you have a medication that can be made here in-house, they can get that done for you. You can also transfer your prescription over to Highstone in just 5 minutes. It's quick, easy, and hassle-free. So come on, drop on by, enjoy some snacks, check out the services, and come say hello. I'll be here until 2 o'clock. I'm Brandon Zebiak with High River Online and 99.7 Sun Country.
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5: Hope you're having a great weekend. 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Raylan Byerly from Okotoks gets to drive around her all-new 2026 Jeep Cherokee Hybrid that she won in her Duck Duck Jeep contest. Wonder if she's going to make her way over to High River for her big weekend. The Balloon Festival continues until Sunday. The 5th Annual Brian Chipchase Senior Memorial Show and Shine goes this Sunday as well. And we have the Burnout and the Part Swap on Saturday. 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

0: Good afternoon, it's Brandon Zebiak here with 99.7 Sun Country and High River Online. I'm still here at High Stone Pharmacy in downtown High River celebrating their grand opening. It's been an amazing event so far, and it's so cool to see that not only does High Stone care about the community, but the community cares about High Stone. Just a few minutes ago, someone came in bringing the staff a whole bunch of flowers. It's honestly such a cute, sweet, and kind gesture. It's really awesome to see. It's been a lot of people coming in and out, people stopping by, enjoying some coffee, some cake, and a whole bunch of other treats, just chatting it up with the staff here at High Stone and finding out what they're all about. I'm going to be here until 2 o'clock today. I've got a whole bunch of free swag that I'm giving away, everything from blood pressure monitors to first aid kits. So if you're looking to get a new first aid kit for your car or maybe a toothbrush for your kid, come drop on by to High Stone Pharmacy, celebrate their grand opening, and come say hello. I'll be here until 2 o'clock. I'm Brandon Zebiak with 99.7 Sun Country and High River Online.
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0: It's High Valley. Good afternoon. I'm Tank Montana. NHL preseason continues this weekend, and then Tuesday night, the start of the regular season. Some big games, including Original Six, Montreal heading to Toronto, and the Canucks will start their season in Edmonton against the Oilers.
1: Good morning, it's Brandon Zebiak here with 99.7 Sun Country and High River Online. I'm still hanging out here in downtown High River at Highstone Pharmacy for their grand opening celebration, and it has been absolutely busy. We've got a whole bunch of people here chatting it up, and what I love about the folks here at Highstone is that they're very community-oriented, and that couldn't be shown more in the fact that they gave me just a whole bunch of free swag here to give away. So if you've got some little girls, we've got some hair bands here and some cute little kitten shaped hair clips. There's some toothbrushes here for the kids as well. If you're on the older side, we've got a blood pressure monitor. That's right, just come on in, ask for it, and it's yours. We've also got some first aid kits here because you can never have too many of them. Put one in your car, put one at home, put one in the office. You never know when you're going to need it. I'm going to be here until 2 o'clock today, chatting it up with some folks, enjoying the amazing snacks here, and celebrating the opening of an amazing pharmacy right here in High River. I'm Brandon Zebiak with High River Online and 99.7 Sun Country.
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10: Hope you're having a great weekend. It's our first official fall weekend. Raylan Byerly from Okotoks gets to drive around her all-new 2026 Jeep Cherokee Hybrid that she won in our Duck Duck Jeep contest. Wonder if she's going to make her way over to High River for our big weekend. The Balloon Festival continues until Sunday. The 5th annual Brian Chip Chase Senior Memorial Show and Shine goes this Sunday as well. And we have the Burnout and the Part Swap on Saturday. 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
1: A mix of sun and cloud today, windy and 15 degrees. Partly cloudy this evening, overnight fog patches, a low of zero with patchy frost. Tomorrow, sunshine and 14. Then for Monday and Tuesday, it'll be sunny with highs of 18. Current weather conditions can be found anytime on your High River Online app. I'm Judy Peters.
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0: Good morning, it's Brandon Zebiak here with High River Online and 99.7 Sun Country. I'm hanging out here at High Stone Pharmacy here in High River for their grand opening celebration. Now, the folks here at High Stone, they've been open for a few months now, but with their grand opening, they've got some snacks here. They've got some swag that they're giving away over here at the 99.7 Sun Country bench. And we've just got a whole lot of activities going on here in downtown High River today. So if you're planning on dropping by to check out the burnouts later today and you showed up a little bit early, well, come drop on by to the pharmacy, see some of the amazing products that they've got here. It's rare I step foot into a pharmacy, but being here, there are just some amazing products. They've got a gallon of water for just $2. I think that is absolutely incredible, especially if you're someone who drinks bottled water. I'm going to be here until 2 o'clock today, chatting it up with some people, giving away some stuff, and just celebrating the grand opening of such an amazing pharmacy. I'm Brandon Zebiak with 99.7 Sun Country and High River Online.
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3: Hope you're having a great weekend. It's our first official fall weekend. Raylan Byerly from Okotoks gets to drive around her all-new 2026 Jeep Cherokee Hybrid that she won in her Duck Duck Jeep contest. Wonder if she's going to make her way over to High River for her big weekend. The Balloon Festival continues until Sunday. The 5th annual Brian Chipchase Senior Memorial Show and Shine goes this Sunday as well. And we have the burnout and the part swap on Saturday. Have a fantastic weekend.
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0: Good afternoon, it's Brandon Zebiak here with High River Online and 99.7 Sun Country, hanging out here at Highstone Pharmacy for their grand opening celebration. Now there's two things I want to talk about for this minute here, that's snacks and services. They've got a ton of snacks here for their celebration. They've got samosas, they've got cake, they've got coffee, juice, soda pop, butter tarts. It is an absolutely delicious, bountiful feast. Now, as for services, though, I just want to talk about some of the things that they provide here at Highstone. For example, they've got passport photos. You can get your photo taken for your passport for just $10. They've also got some free same-day delivery, so if you order something, you can get it delivered that same day with no added cost. There's also some compounding services, so if you have a medication that can be made here in-house, they can get that done for you. You can also transfer your prescription over to Highstone in just 5 minutes. It's quick, easy, and hassle-free. So come on, drop on by, enjoy some snacks, check out the services, and come say hello. I'll be here until 2 o'clock. I'm Brandon Zebiak with High River Online and 99.7 Sun Country.
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0: How are you doing? It's Tank Montana. This is Today in Country Music History for September 26th. On this date in 1999, singer-actor Hoyt Axton died of a heart attack at the age of 61. He had written songs for Elvis, John Denver, Ringo Starr, and Glenn Campbell. His mother, Mae Axton, wrote Heartbreak Hotel. And on this date in 2000, Garth Brooks announced his plans to retire from touring during a party to celebrate his sales of 100 million albums. That's Today in Country Music History.
1: Good afternoon, it's Brandon Zebiak here with 99.7 Sun Country and High River Online. I'm still here at High Stone Pharmacy in downtown High River celebrating their grand opening. It's been an amazing event so far, and it's so cool to see that not only does High Stone care about the community, but the community cares about High Stone. Just a few minutes ago, someone came in bringing the staff a whole bunch of flowers. It's honestly such a cute, sweet, and kind gesture. It's really awesome to see. There's been a lot of people coming in and out, people stopping by, enjoying some coffee, some cake, and a whole bunch of other treats, just chatting it up with the staff here at High Stone and finding out what they're all about. I'm going to be here until 2 o'clock today. I've got a whole bunch of free swag that I'm giving away, everything from blood pressure monitors to first aid kits. So if you're looking to get a new first aid kit for your car or maybe a toothbrush for your kid, come drop on by to High Stone Pharmacy, celebrate their grand opening, and come say hello. I'll be here until 2 o'clock. I'm Brandon Zebiak with 99.7 Sun Country and High River Online.
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14: Hope you're having a great weekend. 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Raylan Byerly from Okotoks gets to drive around her all-new 2026 Jeep Cherokee Hybrid that she won in her Duck Duck Jeep contest. Wonder if she's going to make her way over to High River for her big weekend. The Balloon Festival continues until Sunday. The 5th Annual Brian Chip Chase Senior Memorial Show and Shine goes this Sunday as well. And we have the Burnout and the Part Swap on on Saturday. 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
1: High River Online weather.
2: A mix of sun and cloud today, windy and 15 degrees. Partly cloudy this evening, overnight fog patches, a low of zero with patchy frost. Tomorrow, sunshine and 14. Then for Monday and Tuesday, it'll be sunny with highs of 18. Current weather conditions can be found anytime on your High River Online app. I'm Judy Peters.
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0: There he is, Dustin Lynch, the former ACC number one, Where It's At on American Country Countdown. And Ryan here, hanging with Dustin. And man, you are a busy guy these days, aren't you?
1: Oh my gosh, this will be the busiest part of our year right now, tour-wise. Just rocking and rolling. Like, we've got just a pile of shows the next month, 2 months. This album coming out, and then we've got a brand new country album coming out right behind it, too. So, lots to be thankful for.
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0: Hope you're having a great weekend. It's our first official fall weekend. Raylan Byerly from Okotoks gets to drive around her all-new 2026 Jeep Cherokee Hybrid that she won in her Duck Duck Jeep contest. She's going to make her way over to High River for her big weekend. The Balloon Festival continues until Sunday. The 5th annual Brian Chip Chase Senior Memorial Show and Shine goes this Sunday as well. And we have the Burnout and the Part Swap on Saturday. Have a fantastic weekend.
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0: Coming in at number 26 on American Country Countdown. That's Anytime Soon. And Ryan, hanging with this fella on the show this weekend. She said, give me a dirt road, the window's down. You wanna get lost on the edge of town in a Chevrolet. So guest this weekend, Dustin Lynch with Jelly Roll and his 10th number one, Chevrolet. Just one of the songs that's on your new album, Dustin, called Setlist Staples. And I'm curious, when you look at this list, what number one means more to you? Would it be the first one where it's at, or the last one right there, Chevrolet?
1: It's got to be the first, just because none of us as artists know what's happening when it first starts popping off. I had had a few releases before Where It's At, but Where It's At was after Cowboys and Angels came out, you know, it was a huge hit for us. It sat at number two for 3 weeks. So we got so close. So it was cool to finally break through and get that, ring that bell with Where It's At, because in Nashville, we love to celebrate the songwriters and the publishers, you know, the creative community that really is the backbone of our genre. When we go number one, we get to have an official number one party. So I love to recognize those guys and girls that are behind the scenes, allowing me to live my dreams.
0: Well, 10 number ones is a nice round number. Have you found a way to celebrate these individually or maybe as a whole? A lot of people get tattoos, but it's just something you've done to celebrate.
1: Yeah, so it's kind of evolved through the years. When we first started getting our number ones, me and the band guys, we live in Nashville, Tennessee. We love Lower Broadway, all the honky-tonks. So after our number one party proper, we would go have dinner and then do a bar crawl down Broadway as a band and bring the girls with us. And, you know, as we, I think we've grown up a little bit, the bar crawl has gotten shorter and shorter. We're doing the party and then going, all right, but you know, we got to get home to the kids. It's always in Nashville. And we always like to go and tip our hat to the street where we started playing music. You got Ryan Fox on American
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0: Craylon James at number 24 on American Country Countdown. That's Water to Wedding. It's Ryan, and Graylin got the call of a lifetime, but he was recently asked to join Kenny Chesney on his original Vibe Room tour in 2027. It's going to feature Graylin, Kenny, Eric Church, Sheryl Crow. Old Dominion's even joining for a show, too. 19 stadium dates running from April of next year into the fall. Summer is just better with Kenny Chesney in it, isn't it? So pumped to see it. By the way, Graylin wrote this song for Kenny.
1: Happy is, as happy does. Grab a six string, find a rope swing, hang a palm tree in your truck.
0: Love it. You can see all the dates on Kenny Chesney's original Vibe Room Tour 2027 right now at KennyChesney.com.
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14: Hope you're having a great weekend. 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Raylan Byerly from Okotoks gets to drive around her all-new 2026 Jeep Cherokee Hybrid that she won in her Duck Duck Jeep contest. Wonder if she's going to make her way over to High River for her big weekend. The Balloon Festival continues until Sunday. The 5th Annual Brian Chip Chase Senior Memorial Show and Shine goes this Sunday as well. 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
2: Partly cloudy this evening, overnight fog patches, a low of zero with patchy frost. Tomorrow, sunshine and 14. And for Monday and Tuesday, it'll be sunny with highs of 18. Current weather conditions can be found anytime on your High River online app. I'm Judy Peters.
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6: Coast to coast and around the world, this is American Country Countdown. It's Ryan Fox from the ACC O'Reilly Auto Parts Studio, hanging with our friend Dustin Lynch this weekend on the show. And if Dustin could steal a hit song from another artist and make it his own, what song would that be? He'll tell us coming up. Also this hour, we have the secret to living longer. And what is Kelly Clarkson warning Riley Greene about? You're about to find out. First, though, up two notches this weekend, Russell Dickerson. It's worth your wild American Country Countdown. Number

0: topped out at number 2 back in October of 2012. Here in American Country Countdown, our guest this weekend, Dustin Lynch. It's Cowboys and Angels. It's Ryan. Dustin, you have your new greatest hits collection out called Setlist Staples, 10 number ones. And I'm curious, what's one song in your catalog, and it doesn't even have to be on this collection, that tells the most truth about Dustin Lynch?
1: I still go back to my favorite song I get to play every night is Cowboys and Angels. I wrote that song for my grandparents. It's a song, lyrically, it still holds water. You know, this many years later, 14 years later, it comes out, and I still love that lyric so much. I'm still so proud of that lyric. It felt a little bit out of body experience the day we wrote it. Something deep down told me, man, this is different. This is special. I could not wait to play it for my team and my label. And I just believe so much in that song. And for it to go on and really just gear this thing up and get us on this crazy ride was cool, because it was really an unorthodox first release for an artist. You know, as a new artist, you want to come out and have some energy and a tempo on radio. And this was just this cowboy ballad. I didn't know any better. And now looking back, I go, wow, that was pretty dumb probably to do that first, but I'm glad we did.
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0: Hope you're having a great weekend. It's our first official fall weekend. Freeland Byerly from Okotoks gets to drive around her all-new 2026 Jeep Cherokee Hybrid that she won in her Duck Duck Jeep contest. Wonder if she's going to make her way over to High River for her big weekend. The Balloon Festival continues until Sunday. The 5th annual Brian Chipchase Senior Memorial Show and Shine goes this Sunday as well. And we have the burnout and the part swap on Saturday. Have a fantastic weekend.
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1: ACC Time Machine.
0: It's Ryan, and that song became Charles, Dave, and Hillary, Lady A's very first number one. In the year we're traveling to, this weekend's ACC Time Machine, where we give you the clues, and you guess the year. Ready? Here we go.
2: No one said you were going to lose both engines at a lower altitude than any jet in history.
0: That's Tom Hanks playing Captain Sully Sullenberger in the movie adaptation of the event that actually happened during this year we've traveled to in our ACC Time Machine, an event that came to be called the Miracle on the Hudson.
3: And the whole world has to answer right now to the tell you once again.
0: Sad years, the king of pop, Michael Jackson, passed away. He was only 50 years old. And finally,
4: all energy is only borrowed, and one day you have to give it back.
0: That's from the James Cameron blockbuster Avatar, which was both the top-grossing movie in the USA and worldwide, taking in $750 million in the U.S. alone and almost $3 billion, with a B, worldwide. So, do you know the year we've traveled to? Lady A ran all the way to number one with I Run to You. Captain Sully Sullenberger piloted the Miracle on the Hudson. The King of Pop, Michael Jackson, passed away. And Avatar raked in all the dough at the box office. And if you guessed the year was 2009, go ahead and give yourself a pat on the back. You're correct. And you've earned yourself a return trip back to 2026 aboard our ACC Time Machine. 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
15: Hope you're having a great weekend. 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Raylan Byerly from Okotoks gets to drive around her all-new 2026 Jeep Cherokee Hybrid that she won in her Duck Duck Jeep contest. 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The Balloon Festival continues until Sunday. The 5th Annual Brian Chip Chase Senior Memorial Show and Shine goes this Sunday as well. And we have the Burnout and the Part Swap on Saturday. Have a fantastic weekend.
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0: cut number three on his new greatest hits album, Setlist Staples. 10 number ones, Dustin Lynch. Our guest this weekend with Mackenzie Porter. Think About You on American Country Countdown. You got Ryan. Dustin, always so fun having you on the show, man. One reason I love talking to you is that you're always just so real. Earlier this year on the show, we were talking about how you were really looking forward to having more depth. You were craving more depth in your relationships, your friendships.
1: Yeah.
0: Which I think is something we all could use. What's a conversation you've had recently with a friend where you were like, man, we were really getting into it there. We were getting deep.
1: Yeah. You know, I have to be intentional with my time because I'm really good at being alone. And so when I come off the road, I have my farm and I can go out there and just have a blast all by myself. And I realize, you know, I look up at the end of last year, I'm like, wow, I've always been pretty good making time for my niece and nephew. But, you know, I haven't seen my godson or my best buds in Nashville or had dinner with them in 6 months. And so there, it takes some, and I have to be intentional to go, all right, today, maybe we don't say yes to golfing in Colorado. Maybe we stay home in Nashville and and have some quality time and have a sit down meal with close friends, you know, and have that connection. And we've had a handful of those, you know, this summer. It's made me happy as it's happening in the present moment. I'm like, yes, I'm glad that I called everybody and said, we're coming over tonight. We're doing a fish fry at the house. We're going to connect and catch up. And that's just something I think that takes practice for me. I'm not a big social butterfly. I do very well alone. So I have to be intentional about making sure that I'm spending time with I keep my circle tight, and I want to spend some meaningful time with that group of friends as much as I can on a regular basis.
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19: 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Raylan Byerly from Okotoks gets to drive around her all-new 2026 Jeep Cherokee Hybrid that she won in her Duck Duck Jeep contest. 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The Balloon Festival continues until Sunday. The 5th Annual Brian Chipchase Senior Memorial Show and Shine goes this Sunday as well. And we have the Burnout and the Part Swap on Saturday. 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

0: Kenny Chesney with drinking song number 3, Beer in Mexico at ACC Extra on American Country Countdown. It's Ryan Fox, and Kenny's new album, Silver Sands Marina, came out on Friday. It's so good. Definitely pick it up, download it, get it wherever you get your music. And if you're out there hustling, just trying to make it, make ends meet, maybe this will inspire you. It wasn't that long ago that Kenny was playing in the back of a restaurant for tips, just trying to chase his dream. As he explained on ABC's The View.
1: That's at a Mexican restaurant in Johnson City, Tennessee, called Chucky's Trading Post. And
2: what's the Mexican restaurant called?
1: It's called Chucky's Trading Post.
2: Oh, that don't sound Mexican.
1: It was pretty Mexican. 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And I'd get my hand slapped by management a lot. So, it was a glimpse into the future because we like it really loud.
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14: Hope you're having a great weekend. 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
1: Partly cloudy this evening, overnight fog patches, a low of zero with patchy frost. Tomorrow, sunshine and 14. Then for Monday and Tuesday, it'll be sunny with highs of 18. Current weather conditions can be found anytime on your High River Online app. I'm Judy Peters.
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4: A new number one song will be crowned this hour on American Country Countdown from the ACC O'Reilly Auto Parts Studio. I'm Ryan Fox with you this weekend. Plus, this hour, we'll make you some money. We're singing to the beach with our guest, Dustin Lynch. And Kenny Chesney is back talking about the inspiration behind his brand new album, Silver Sands Marina. But first, back to the countdown with Lauren Elena and Chase Matthew. It's all my exes. 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

0: was number one here in American Country Countdown in January of 2020. Our guest this weekend, Dustin Lynch. It's Riding Roads. It's Ryan. Dustin, Luke Bryan's Crash My Playa is back in Cancun, Mexico in January. Something you've kind of become known for, where you pick a costume, you get up on stage, you play. You've been to all of them.
1: All 12. Yeah, 12's coming up. Number 12.
0: Who can forget the toga, the Roman Empire outfit?
1: That's
0: that was
1: right.
0: Probably one of the best ones. We were talking to Luke about this last week. Is there anything in mind for you to outdo that costume-wise this year at Crash My Playa?
1: Always going to be tough to beat the toga party, but we do have musically our theme figured out. We started putting the set list together. I don't know exactly how to dress everybody because we like to do a theme party. So I have to give some sort of branding or, you know, parameter of what people to pack costume wise. So I got to figure that out still. That makes sense with musically what our theme's going to be. So I've got a little work to do there, but we got some time. What a great lineup of artists we have coming this year. I'm really proud of the lineup. A lot of great talent. Guys and girls that are putting out just phenomenal songs. And that experience down there is always collaborative. You get one-on-one performances, you know, with artists on stage that we'll never get to do again. So I just love it so much. And the fan base that comes down there, they know what to expect, and they're ready to have fun and not take themselves too seriously either.
0: One suggestion we just got. Folks want to see you wear the lettuce costume that's out here for Halloween.
1: All right. Yeah. I'm going to take some greens down there. You know, I'm very wary of lettuce in Mexico, so maybe I'll just wear it this time.
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0: Hey, it's Ryan Fox, and this weekend we're all over the brand new album from Kenny Chesney, Silver Sands Marina. 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
13: Hope you're having a great weekend. 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Raylan Byerly from Okotoks gets to drive around her all-new 2026 Jeep Cherokee Hybrid that she won in her Duck Duck Jeep contest. Wonder if she's going to make her way over to High River for her big weekend. The Balloon Festival continues until Sunday. The 5th Annual Brian Chip Chase Senior Memorial Show and Shine goes this Sunday as well. And we have the Burnout and the Part Swap on Saturday. Have a fantastic weekend.
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2: 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Number 6.

the show. I knew it. I knew you. Does that mean a new country album from T-Swizzle is in the works? We'll dig deeper after John Morgan, Kid Myself, American Country Countdown. Number 5.

0: from her biggest selling country album, Fearless, Taylor Swift. It's You Belong With Me on American Country Countdown. It's Ryan. And speaking of Taylor, she recently put out a new song called Patient Zero, but her latest hit on the country charts, I Knew It, I Knew You, had people wondering if perhaps she might be making a comeback to country. Well, this is what she recently had to say about that.
1: 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And I want to honor them more and more. And I feel more tied to them, more loyal to them. The people that shaped who I am as an artist and as a writer. I look back now on songs that I wrote about just like gut-wrenching heartbreak. And I look back and I'm like, that was a really good lesson I learned. That song is about a really good lesson I learned.
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0: Chesney, Carry On, number 3 on American Country Countdown. It's Ryan Fox. And big congrats to Kenny on his brand new album, Silver Sands Marina. It is out now, came out on Friday. It's so good. And recently, when he visited ABC's The View, Kenny revealed where the title of this album came from.
1: I obviously didn't grow up in New Hampshire. I have a lot of friends that live in New England. And when I heard this song, Silver Sands Marina, I went, well, I've never been there, but I have my own version of that, where you connected. I mean, generations of families connected in places like that, or their version of it. So when I heard the song, though, it was like such a honest and a moment of connection between two people in a world where I think, you know, like I'm on my phone a lot. I'm guilty of it, which sometimes leads to, I don't know, it's just fake intimacy.
2: Yeah.
1: And so this song, this was about two people that just shared such a unique and just a real moment. And that's what drew me to it. And there's a lot of those moments on this record where, I don't know, there's a lot of emotions on it that make you feel really alive, like Silver Sands Marina made me feel.
2: Well, obviously,
1: you on that boat. Yeah, that's great.
3: 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Ryan Fox is playing the hits from coast to coast on American Country Countdown.
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0: You can see this guy on the road in 2027. He'll be in Texas, Minnesota, Michigan, Pennsylvania, Missouri, Canada, Idaho, Colorado, and California. Luke Combs on tour in the new year and playing this song for sure. Former ACC number one, Be By You. 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